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10: Patuloy na paigtingin ang ating pananampalataya, pag-ibig at pag-asa sa pamamagitan ng buong pusong paglapit sa ating Panginoong Hesukristo. 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
12: My name is DJ Benjamin and this is Brunch Takes. Sasamahan ko kayo mula 9 a.m. hanggang 12 noon every Monday to Friday. I wanna know your take here sa Brunch Takes. 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Up!
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3: 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I'm DJ Betty at makakasama niyo ako every Sunday ng 12 noon to 3 p.m. for some light Sunday feels. 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

We got a good vibes here at GV99.1. Tony Gonzaga with We Belong, back-to-back with Yan Constantino's If We Fall in Love. Opium music to make you feel good today. Speaking of making you feel good, it's good to know that we have this amazing Kapampangan band. Tubo po yan ang Pampanga, ha? Na kasalukuyan ay nominated sa Awit Awards. It's the 39th Awit Awards Best Regional Recording. An official nominee is this one from Chocolate Factory, ang pinagmamalaking humbanda ng Pampanga, with their song Makananu Kang Luguran. And we've been listening to this track for a couple of days now, at medyo nae LSS na kami for a reason, because it sounds really good and a track coming from the heart. So might as well give it to you now, Chocolate Factory, Makananu Kang Luguran, and GV99.1, your good vibes.

Chocolate Factory, Makananu Kang Luguran. Second to the last song we'll be playing today. But before I finally say goodbye, I get you one more song today. A throwback, since tomorrow will be a Turnback Thursday, I'll give you Westlife with Bop Bop Baby. My name is KG Boy for GB99.1.

0: Para sa lahat ng may pamangkin. 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Abangan si DJ Benjamin sa programang Brunch Takes coming right up. 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Ito ay galing sa Psalm chapter 30 verse 5. 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Dito lang sa nag-isang The Morning Run upon GV 99.1 at GVM 792. Naglilingkod sa bayan. Ako po si KG Boy. Bye guys. God bless. Love you.
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That was Taylor Swift with her song Red, playing here on your number one Good Vibes station. We are GV99.1, your Good Vibes with your boy DJ Benjamin. We are here up until 12 noon. Well, welcome po sa programa kong Brunch Day! Ah, I feel good. First off, I would like to apologize in advance. You know, I woke up with a bad case of headache that I can't seem to shake off. But you guys are here. Nakatutok sa GV99.1. So, we'll power through until 12 noon. I'm here until tanghalian, alas 12 ng tanghali ka vibes. Ha? Shout out to all of our ka-vibes who's listening right now while they are working. Yung mga ka-vibes natin nagtatrabaho, tapos nakikinig ng GV99.1. Happy, happy listening po sa inyo. To those of you who are on the go, yan. Happy, happy listening sa mga travelers natin. Ikaw man ay pasahero, pahinante, ikaw man ay driver. Thank you very much for listening to GV99.1 while you guys are traveling. Sa mga gwapo nating driver, happy, happy listening po. Sa mga ka-vibes natin na nasa bahay at saka mga team tambay, happy, happy listening. Mga pinakamahirap na trabaho sa buong mundo, ang pagiging tambay. 24 hours yan, wala pang sahuran. So nice, I got you. At ka-vibes, if you just tune in your, if you just turned on your radio, well, let me give you a morning essential. Let's start with our weather update for today. As per PAGASA, we have the southwest monsoon or hanging habagat affecting central Luzon, southern Luzon, and Visayas through the trough of tropical depression Crovan, and ang kanyang international name, affecting northern Luzon. Specific forecast for specific province in Zambales, Bataan, Tarlac, here in Pampanga, Cavite, Batangas, and Occidental Mindoro. Occidental Mindoro. Yeah. We'll be experiencing occasional rains because of the southwest monsoon. Panakanakang ulan. In the locals region, Cagayan Valley, Cordillera, Administrative Region, and Aurora, cloudy skies with scattered rains and thunderstorm because of the trough of the tropical depression Crovan. For Metro Manila, the rest of Luzon, Aklan, and Antique, cloudy skies with scattered rains and thunderstorm will be experienced there. And for the rest of Visayas Islands, partly cloudy to cloudy skies with isolated rain showers and thunderstorm, still caused by the southwest monsoon here in Mindanao. Same will be experienced, partly cloudy to cloudy skies with isolated rain showers and thunderstorm because of the localized thunderstorm. So, the weather condition for the whole country today is gonna be cloudy or either cloudy or rainy. So, pag nasilip mo yung araw, mag-high ka kasi, ano, come and go lang siya. 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Oh, by the way, shoutouts to paring Matt Lelay. 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Anyways, if you have any music requests, greetings, or anything that you want to send over to me, well, you can send them over to my numbers 0908-516-4466. Or send us a message on our Facebook page, facebook.com/GV-991. 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Pwede mo kami i-chat sa messenger. Ha? Automatics, mababasa ko yan ka-vibes.

0: Ayan ka vibes, tuloy-tuloy na natin ang Good Vibes Uktugan. 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
1: So good!
0: Papadugtog tayo ng mga music, no? Pili na tayo sa selection ni DJ Benjamin. And again, if you have any music requests, please feel free to send them over to my numbers and sa ating text line. Ang saya kaya pag interactive ang kwentuhan natin, di ba? Pag interactive ang programa. Anyways, Good Vibes Uktugan. Up next, we have the American Authors with their track, Best Day of Our Lives, because that's exactly what we're going to have today, the 9th of September 2026. GV99.1, your Good Vibes.

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0: That was Chainsmokers with a track we're also playing here at GV99.1. You know, this song brings back memories from my college days. Yeah, we used to play this song on a late night road trip with my friends. And naalala ko sila Diwi, sila mga friends ko sila DL, yan sila... 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No? Oh, that's just me. It's 9:33 in the morning, guys. You're still listening to your number one Good Vibe station. We are...
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0: So boy, DJ Benjamin. Welcome po sa programa kong Brunch Takes. 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

Baligtugtugan na agad with another... This next song is from Doja Cat. This has been part of our playlist for quite some time now. Malapit ko na mapagpag to sa LSS ko, Kavirus, pagbigyan nyo na ako. Pagin natin Doja Cat, Paint the Town Red, playing here, GV 99.1, your Gavibes.

got drive, I don't need a car. 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

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On the background, we have an explicit song. But don't worry, guys. Background na lang natin siya, no? Maraming salamat pala sa lahat ng nagpadala ng kanilang mga mensahe sa ating Facebook page at sa ating text lines. And sa mga na-play nating requested music, vibes. Now, if you have any more music, music request, preferably top hits, no? At ang ganda ng lineup natin today. Just send them over my way. My numbers are 0908-516-4466. 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Yes, we are aware about the issues on our Mixler app. Ginagawa na po namin ng paraan, no? 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
3: My name is DJ Benjamin and this is Brunch Takes. Sasamahan ko kayo mula 9 a.m. hanggang 12 noon every Monday to Friday. I wanna know your take here sa Brunch Takes. 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
1: 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Your good vibe. In fact, the song is so good, we're gonna play it on the background. So your number one good vibe station, GV 99.1, your good vibes. Speaking of Zoom and pictures, see you looking at- I have a question for you guys. Today we're gonna take things light. I know there's a lot of issues our country is facing right now, but paminsan-minsan mag-relax tayo ng utak, ano? 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

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This is DJ Nice. And DJ yung nice na nice, pero lagi may pabaon na spice. 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We've got X and Instagram at GV991. 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Happy lunchtime kay Sir Jojit Padilla at ang mga team members ng Angeles City Taekwondo School. Yan. Every day pala sila tuned in sa GV99.1. So yeah, now we look forward to having you here. They're excited, no, to visit the station soon. Uy, paano yan? In-announce ko na. In-announce ko na Sir Jojit, no. Dapat tuloy-tuloy na pong visit. So thank you to the Angeles City Taekwondo School. Tuned in every day sa GV99.1. And wouldn't it be nice to run away, ka-vibes? To run away from our troubles. Lalo na halimbawa, you're charged with plunder. Hindi ako magsasabi ng exactly kung sino muna, ha? Kasi the Wednesday what is... Wednesday what if you're charged with plunder? How will you get away with it, no? I don't know if this is fun or what, or parang matatawa tayo na maiiyak na parang maloloka. Hindi, wala... This isn't about the government, ha? Actually, I'd like to commend the government. Lagi silang nababash, diba? And now, even pages na alam natin, lagi silang binabash, eh. There are a lot of pages right now and vloggers na may kulay. Alam mo yun, halata naman na may kulay, eh. 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They're also mom ngayon, no? Hindi sila makabash ngayon, eh. Kasi nobody expected that, diba? That the pinsan, no? Martin Romualdez will be arrested. So, wala rin silang masabi. And, you know, we're hoping maybe this government can make history na talaga may big fish na mahuhuli, mako-convict, kung talagang proven, eh, makukulong, na will stay there. And he will stay there. Kasi it has never happened in history. We never sleep, we never try. Want to be convicted. Ayaw natin mangyari yun sa atin. Pero kung sakali lang, na Wednesday, what if, no? What if? How will you get away with it? Yeah. Basta alam ko, I don't wanna run away from doing something bad. 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I just wanna run away with my delicious cheese dough pizza. 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

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So, we'll check the weather update maya-maya ka, vibes. Pero yun nga, Wednesday, what if you need to just get away from plunder? Like, what will

the latest Philippine Statistics Authority data released on Tuesday, September 8, showed. So, babasahin muna natin yung artikulo na to, no? 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Accounted for ba lahat ng mga VAs, lahat ng mga nag-work online? Accounted for ba yan sa PSA? So, that's what I'm kind of curious about. Diba, boss nila, foreigner, it's a foreign company. Let's ask a VA later. Huh? Or if you're a VA, let me know. 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Diba? So that's what I wanna know, Wednesday. What is your work right now? Kung wala kang work, pwede mag-anonymous. 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So Wednesday Wendang, Wednesday what if? If you need to get away with plunder, what will you do? Anong gagawin mo? Gaano kaka-creative. And Wednesday, what ang job mo ngayon? What ang work mo ngayon? Online. Ba? Work from home, work in the office.

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1: Happy 42 years of us being together, mga ka-vibes! 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

Twisted Ka Vibes, no? Itong Chocolate Factory, ang ating Kapampangan Pride to the Awit Award Stage. Congratulations, once again, Pampanga's very own Chocolate Factory. Ayan, their hit track, Makanano Kang Luguran, is officially nominated for Best Regional Recording at the 39th Awit Awards. So let's show the entire country the power of regional music and our beautiful culture. Itasye ang bandera naning musikang Kapampangan. At September 15, 2026, magkakaalaman. So good luck sa atin, mga kabalen. At lahat ng ating mga ka-vibes na tuned in today from all over Central Luzon and beyond. Diba? As far as Manila, as far as anywhere you are in the world. Nagtitweaking-tweaking pa rin. Yan tayo, no? Pero hopefully na by tomorrow, full blast na rin yung sa ating online na Mixler Radio Garden.

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1: Eternal Father. 3 o'clock in the afternoon is the hour of great mercy. At this time, our Lord Jesus Christ died on a cross and redeemed the world. Let us pray. You died, Jesus, but the source of life flowed out for souls, and the ocean of mercy opened up for the whole world. O fountain of life, immeasurable divine mercy, cover the whole world and empty yourself out upon us. O blood and water, which flowed out from the heart of Jesus as a fountain of mercy for us, I trust in you. Holy God, Holy Mighty One, Holy Immortal One, have mercy on us and the whole world. Holy God, Holy Mighty One, Holy Immortal One, have mercy on us and the whole world. Holy God, Holy Mighty One, Holy Immortal One, have mercy on us and the whole world. Amen. Jesus, King of Mercy, we trust in you.
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1: 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For Isn't It Nice? 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
15: My name is DJ Benjamin and this is Brunch Takes. 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
1: Amen.
0: The angel of the Lord declared unto Mary,
1: and she conceived by the power of the Holy Spirit.
0: Hail Mary, full of grace, the Lord is with you. Blessed are you among women, and blessed is the fruit of your womb, Jesus.
1: Holy Mary, Mother of God, pray for us sinners now and at the hour of our death. Amen.
0: Behold, the handmaid of the Lord.
1: Be it done unto me according to thy word.
0: Hail Mary, full of grace, the Lord is with you. Blessed are you among women, and blessed is the fruit of your womb, Jesus.
1: Holy Mary, Mother of God, pray for us sinners, now and at the hour of our death. Amen.
0: And the Word was made flesh
1: and dwelt among us.
0: Hail Mary, full of grace, the Lord is with you. Blessed are you among women, and blessed is the fruit of your womb, Jesus.
1: Holy Mary, Mother of God, pray for us sinners, now and at the hour of our death. Amen.
0: Pray for us, O Holy Mother of God,
1: that we may be made worthy of the promises of Christ.
0: Let us pray. Pour forth, we beseech thee, O Lord, your grace into our hearts, that we to whom the incarnation of Christ, thy Son, was made known by the message of an angel, may by his passion and cross be brought to the glory of his resurrection, through the same Christ our Lord.
1: Amen.
0: Glory be to the Father, and to the Son, and to the Holy Spirit.
1: As it was in the beginning, is now, and ever shall be, world without end. Amen.
0: Glory be to the Father, and to the Son, and to the Holy Spirit.
1: As it was in the beginning, is now, and ever shall be, world without end. Amen.
0: Glory be to the Father, and to the Son, and to the Holy Spirit. As it was in the beginning, is now, and ever shall be, world without end. Amen. In the name of the Father, and of the Son, and of the Holy Spirit.
1: Amen.
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anytime, anywhere. 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
0: 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Up until today. Today. Shout out to my ass. You're really quite the keep your stereos here and keep the good vibes. TV 99.1.

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0: 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Up until today. Today. Keep your stereos here and keep the good vibes. 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

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I just spent a half a meal on a chandelier. 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
0: 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Today. 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

0: 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A good vibes reminder from GV99.1.
1: 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This is GV99.1, your good vibes.
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0: It's the morning roundup. KG Boys here to pump you up from Monday to Friday from 6 in the morning till 9. 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

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Basahin ko ha. Upon the recommendation of the National Disaster Risk Reduction and Management Council, in anticipation of continued heavy rainfall associated with the enhanced southwest monsoon and considering the cumulative effects of prolonged rainfall, government officers are directed to implement appropriate alternative work arrangements in the National Capital Region and the provinces of La Union, Pangasinan, Benguet, Bataan, Bulacan, Pampanga, Zambales, Batangas, Cavite, Laguna, Rizal, Occidental Mindoro, and Oriental Mindoro on 10 September 2026. Agencies involved in the delivery of basic and health services, preparedness, response to disasters and calamities, and or the performance of other vital services shall continue their operations and render the necessary services. Contract of service, COS, and job order JO workers who are placed under alternative work arrangements shall be paid the corresponding wages or salaries subject to applicable rules and regulations. Oh, yan na po. Unless otherwise directed daw by their respective local chief executives, alternative learning modes for classes at all levels in public and private schools shall be implemented in the aforementioned areas. Further thereto, the localized cancellation or suspension of classes and or work in government offices in other areas may be implemented by the respective local chief executives pursuant to the relevant laws, rules, and regulations. Meron pa pong karugtong ito. But this was signed by Acting Executive Secretary Ralph G. Recto by the authority of the President. Alam nyo na, alternative class ho ulit tayo today. Wala ho mo ng in-person dun sa mga nabanggit ho na lugar. Bilang na ho dyan ang Pampanga, syempre kasama na rin ho dyan ang Angeles City. So, mag-relax kong bagya. 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Kaya ninungatin niyang advising kaya kayong eskwela for an alternative mode of delivery, mga online classes, and at least hindi kayo matatarantang maghatid sa mga bata, okay? Good vibes, 6:14 ang oras sa buong Pilipinas. Ngayon ho ay Turnback Thursday, enjoy natin ito. Ano ba pang gagawin natin Hindi naman natin mapapahinto ang pagpatak ng ulan. Non-stop na ho, no? 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Enjoy na lang ho natin ang lamig ng panahon, ha? At dahil dyan, umpisahan ko ang ating Turnback Thursday with some OPM music! Ito yung masarap pakinggan kapag umuulan eh. Tropical Depression, Kapayapaan! Dito ho sa'yo nag-iisang Good Vibe Station, making you feel good anytime, anywhere. You're one and only! 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

Morning vibes and headlines. Here are the morning roundups. Aura spawn 6:45 in the morning. A lot of you are relaxed right now because sa announcement ng Office of the President on some areas na alternative mode of learning muna ang pinai-implement, ano? So take this time to once again ask your children to join you doing household chores. 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
0: 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Fun starts in 3, 2, 1. It's the morning roundup. Morning roundup. KG Boys here to pump you up from Monday to Friday from 6 in the morning till 9. So how's that for a start? Only happening on your good vibe station.
3: Ladies and gentlemen, citizens of the world,